to the top, I've been out of shape, taking out the box, I'm an astronaut. I blasted off the planet, rock to cause catastrophe, and it matters more because I had it. Now I had, I thought about wreaking havoc on an opposition, kind of shocking, they want a static with precision. I'm automatic, quarterback, I ain't talking second, pack it up, I don't panic, better.

0: BTV Радио, за да знаеш всичко.
1: Yo, El Moro's back. We still in here. Hey yo, Munta, I can't believe we gonna do this again. You ready? Blaze it up for all my Moros out there.